0: 46 from headquarters. Check the area of Mammoth Road at Adams Road for a report of a traffic cone in the middle of the road.
1: Copy.
2: I can take that. I'm proud of
0: you. 416 to 12.
3: 60, I'm right near Adams. That's a fine. I can take it.
2: It was out there earlier. It was from the crosswalk from the front of the church.
3: Copy, thank you.
0: That was copy.

headquarters, Tele Units 1-1. Check your MVPs for a Bolo. Stop and check the welfare. It's going to be for a male suicidal party out of Merrimack. There is officer safety for a possible firearm, unknown if it's on him or not.

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0: 确实走的就那种。
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1: 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She was just answering off text message.
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Thank you for Gilton, Massachusetts, 848, Norfolk 1, 848, NP1.

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0: That's about 35 Mequis.
2: Okay, 35.
0: 35, you check westbound from the 7-Eleven on 102. I have an employee advised of a Domino's employee who was possibly driving with an open container, described as a blue hatchback with the Domino's items up.
3: 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I have
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0: 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I'll send it down now, see if that vehicle's there.
1: Yeah, well.

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1: 35.
0: Can you check Mammoth Road northbound from the Wyndham Town Line? Just had Wyndham PD call advising there with a female party who left her vehicle somewhere but doesn't know where she left it. They believe it's possibly on the side of the roadway. It's going to be a green Kia Telluride, New Hampshire plate, 178-3814. Again, 178-3814.
1: Copy. 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
2: 4-9.

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0: Use that for stuff once you bust your. 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Hyphen Henry Nora David Robert X-ray. Hyphen HNDRX.
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1: Being
0: 407 on plane.
1: 10-5.
0: Quarter 3-5. Just be advised, I just got off the phone with Wyndham PD. I was able to gather more information. It appears this lady might have been enjoying beverages at the Renegade. Her husband's vehicle should be in the park lot. I'm going to go check Renegade's parking lot and contact Wyndham PD and get him an update.
1: 3-0
0: for stop, 1-2-5-3. 1-2-5-3, extension 570-8087. 570-8087.

0: 135-249.
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0: You're still on Manus.
1: I was checking Chase.
0: Copy. There's a small sedan, white-headed Mammoth southbound, going over 65 miles an hour, if you can see it.

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0: is that?
1: 20.
0: New Hampshire Conservation Plate 9276 C, Charles. 9276 C. That's the plate when MPD passed over. The vehicle is in the parking lot. I'll be checking up on it.

0: Just be advised that information was passed on to a Wyndham PD and the investigating officer. The vehicle is secure and locked up in the parking lot. There's nothing else you need from us, I'm clear.
1: Civil.

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Matt's Ridge, 5 George, Sam Nora, 4-1. 5GS Nora, 4-1. It's on the right.

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0: Can you respond to 6 Harmony Drive? It was for an abandoned 911 call. Contact was made with the reporting party. She's saying that there are no emergencies. Her baby sister is playing with her phone. She'll be standing by for you to make contact. Her name is Noah Wallace.
1: Copy, Harmony.

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0: I'll be going out with appears to be a DMV tractor trailer. It's going to be Airport Road at the first traffic circle.
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0: Smash Ridge, 5 Boston, John Sam, 12, 5 BJS, 12.
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0: 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The drive shaft popped off. 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
0: Kirsten with Sam 15 to 6 SD Drive for a residential burglary alarm. It's coming from the family room motion. The homeowner did request dispatch. He is en route with a 15-minute ETA and a gray pickup.
1: Got
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1: 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Alarm has been reset. 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Command will be terminated. Companies are being searched.
2: No conditions. 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
1: 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I'll be making contact with him.
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1: Okay.
0: 102-93, it's Hampshire, 539-7749. 539-7749 on a gray Jeep.
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2: 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That should be the homeowner. The first one to record out, he advises that the vehicle belongs to his girlfriend and she's in the vehicle with him.
1: 10-5.
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0: Chuck, what is you calling?
1: Affirmative. VFAC, your response was 49 to 7373 Old Natural Road, Kirby Unit 43 for a noise complaint. I have a neighbor reporting. She can hear the male subject there banging and yelling in the cellar. Says it's an ongoing issue. We were also there earlier today for a similar complaint. There was an OF taken.
0: Copy. Old Natural. Is there a clear one?
1: 10-5.

0: 对方。
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0: We can see now subject inside the residence, no shirt on. He appears to be sweating profusely and bouncing all over the place.
1: 10-5.

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2: Three, five, from 15.
0: You guys 45? We're code 5. Gentlemen, if he's possibly be an influence of something, he's just sweating profusely and bouncing all over the kitchen. Coming to the door.
1: All right.

0: 3549, there is a subject that we dealt with earlier from that residence named Benjamin Borden, 81. Looks like there's a caution in house for 318B, heroin and pills.
1: In the area of unit number 43, meet the PD for a patient evaluation. Engine 2, Medic 3, 73 Old Nashua Road. 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
0: He advises that he did take some Suboxone, and he might be under the influence of that, getting him side effect.
1: Okay.
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1: 35.
0: LFD was on scene. Benjamin declined to speak with them, stating he was fine. He was reminded to get the noise down. Apparently, he was trying to make food in the morning. No issues here. 4-5.
1: 10-5.

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0: Philippines respond to 8 Acacia Way, the Intellectual Business for a commercial burglary alarm. It's coming from multiple motions, including the second floor office motion and foyer motion. There was no contact with anyone on site.
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1: 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He's showing not eligible suspended for refusal of implied consent law.
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1: 45. Cuts back on GMC Sierra color block to a Jeremy Bunch out of Loudoun. He is active, negative 23.
0: Copy, thank you.

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Engine 2, May 3, 63 Morrison Drive in Evans for a Bravo Level hemorrhage. Engine 2, May 3, 63 Morrison Drive in Evans for a Bravo Level hemorrhage. Evans, and the call is back.

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0: Engine 2 is on scene, 2.5 story wood frame, nothing showing from three sides, so we're investigating with command.
1: Engine 2 is on scene with a 2.5 story wood frame, nothing showing from three sides, we'll be investigating with command.
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2: 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He's -23.
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0: I'm out with Glenn.
1: Clear the copy some info.
0: Go ahead.
1: Just FYI, he does have a non-extraditable warrant out of Arizona, and he is the defendant in a restraining order out of California.
0: Copy. He's going to be heading into work soon anyways, but he's been advised to hang out at one of the park and rides or different parking lots.
1: Yeah.

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0: 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You can jump clear.
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0: 27.
1: I just tried calling the owners. 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She is unavailable at the moment, but she will also try to get a hold of the other owner.
0: Copy. Six lines is confirmed. That's going to be 11 Avery, right?
1: Affirmative.

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1: 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Hudson was able to move them along.
0: Yeah,

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0: 27.
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0: 10-5, can you respond to 4141A Nashua Road for an open 911 line? Nothing, it was a normal conversation I could hear in the background. I did try calling the number back, it went to voicemail.

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0: One is limited contact. Your show is clear. No answer on callback.
1: Yeah, sir.
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1: 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Imagine.

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0: What's the answer response to 7777 Sycamore Road? Son is requesting a welfare check on his mother, Adela Lodge. He was supposed to be responding to her house today to pick up his belongings, but she has not answered the phone since yesterday.

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1: Copy, thank you.

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0: 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She's all set. She doesn't need anything. She, her phone was off. She's advised to give her son a call. We'll be fine.
1: 10-5.

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0: 2930 from the course.
1: Go for both.
0: For both units are responding to 4 Crestview Circle, unit 115 for an abandoned 911. The phone number that was provided comes back to Allison Siegel. She did previously call 911 in June and did not make contact with us. She is uncooperative.

0: 29. 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
1: Airbox, should be advised, both Allison and their boyfriend Travis, -23. There's also a 1054S caution in house for Allison.
0: Copy. What vehicles are associated with them?
1: This is going to be a white Volkswagen Jetta, a gray Subaru Impreza.

0: We'll see him 10 times. 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
1: Got that.
0: Two nine.
1: What's the number again?
0: 2-9-3-10-4. What was the apartment number?
1: It's gonna be 115-115.
0: Copy.
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1: Three.
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0: 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No answer at the door.
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Engine 1, Rescue 1, A3, P1, with a battalion, mile marker 13.2, 93 southbound, for an MVA. Engine 1, Rescue 1, A3, P1, with a battalion, mile marker 13.2, 93 southbound, between power lines and Ash Street bridges, for an MVA, Stonehenge Road and Ash Street.

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2: West,
1: all companies beyond responding. Multiple reports of a single vehicle off the right side of the road. Unknown injuries at this time. State PD is responding.

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1: Angelon.
0: On to one car off the road. State PD is on scene. All the reception equipment will be investigated.
1: Angelon, you're on scene, reporting one car off the road. State PD is on scene, you'll be investigating. Half command. State PD on scene. Battalion on scene.
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1: I'm answering.
0: No address.
1: No address.

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0: No injuries, no patients.
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0: How long come in?
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0: She's been turned over to say PD. You can place all companies in service, command terminated.
1: Scene turns over to the PD in service.

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0: 39, can you speak to the caller on Park 1 in regards to a road rage incident that possibly occurred on the highway? 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
0: team just checked the area of Hampton Drive and 102. I have a caller reporting he was inside of Hannaford's and he saw a possible domestic between a male and a female party. He has since left the scene, so unknown direction of travel. It's going to be New Hampshire plate 450-2893. Again, 450-2893. Comes back on HRF 4 Coast Silver out of Derry. Caller states the female half was possibly intoxicated and was seen shoving the female party.
1: 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Just give Derry a heads up as well.
0: Have a...

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0: Job, thank you.
1: Three 9 Derek, PT's aware.

0: 3920. Alright. One check from Mammoth at 102. See if they're coming this way. I'll head your way though.
1: Got it.
0: 306 there. Go ahead. To get to the residence, looks like they would have went down Gilcrest all the way to the end, make a left on a Darius Kendall Pond and make a mosh. The first one on the right over there.
1: Copy.
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0: Right there. Great. Did the caller say what exit they left? Which one they're using?
1: I believe it was the intersection of Hampton and 102.

Last is spelled Boston, Ocean, Nora, Ida, Adam, first of Steven with a V Victor, 330-79, 330-79.

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1: 7.
0: I think it's in Vidyaro, but it's NHL 195-875-868. NHL 195-875-6.

0: Henry.
1: They both denied anything was going on, and the female also denied being pushed and said she didn't need anything from us. Control's clear. No issues.
0: Good luck.

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1: Go ahead.
0: 29, can you speak to call on Park 1 in regards to questions involving the active protection order?

39 from headquarters. Respond to Gilchrist Road at the entrance of the Home Depot for a two-car MVA. There's no PI reported. It's going to be a Toyota Corolla and a Toyota Highlander.

0: Merhaba.
1: Yeah, can I be the first one?
0: Never.
1: 574-1035, 574-1035.
0: What's going on Twitter, Corolla Color White, Twitter, Thomas Stanley, active, negative 23, you can go up a second.
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0: Donna, Toyota Highlander, color black to a Patrick McKippinger, showing active in town, negative 23.

0: 7.
1: 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They're exchanging information. I'll be standing by till they're all set.
0: Come on.

A3-P1, 40 Veteran Crowd at the urgent care for traumatic injuries. A3-P1, 40 Veteran Crowd at the urgent care for traumatic injuries. Guard of Tacoma, Minnesota.

0: 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A3 is going to be committed to the Elliott P1's canceled.
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0: Both units respond to the RMZ, 137, 137 Rockingham Road. It's going to be for a two-car MVA. There's no PI reported. The vehicle's moved off of 28 into the RMZ. It's going to be a Ford Escape and a Red Genesis.
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